0: From across the pond in Ireland.
1: Ireland.
0: You too, Mysterious Ways. Stitch and Oak, the Bert and Ernie Show. Happy Tuesday.
1: Happy Tuesday. Dude, we have to go to a Sphere show at least once.
0: I saw that Metallica is going back to the Sphere.
1: Yeah, but if you want to pay $1,000 a ticket.
0: $700. The lowest ticket was $700.
1: Yeah, I mean, you pay for the experience. I get it.
0: I want to look them up. Let's look this up. Metallica at the Sphere. Let's just for me and you. Just look it up.
1: Yeah. Maybe me and you just go to Vegas. No, you wouldn't be. You'd be a terrible time in Vegas. I need to go with your wife.
0: She's a good time. Yeah, she's a good time. She likes to do that. All right, here we go. We got tickets pulled up to Metallica.
1: At the Sphere in Vegas.
0: See tickets October 1st through the 3rd.
1: Oh, my birthday.
0: No, come on now. Stop.
1: My birthday month.
0: Okay. These tickets start at $1,300.
1: A ticket? A ticket, dude.
0: Most expensive ticket you can buy?
1: $2,500.
0: $2,720.
1: Yeah.
0: And they're describing... Oh, no. I take it back.
1: You get in the pit for...
0: In the snake pit is $4,000.
1: That is ridiculous.
0: Yep. The snake pit in the Sphere. Looks like there's two...
1: Are these resale tickets?
0: This is on
1: StubHub. Yeah, they're probably resale tickets.
0: Oh, that's what it means?
1: More than likely, yeah. So people are just like, you know what?
0: So if you want to spend $4,000... And aren't living the American dream right now, you can go ahead and get in the snake pit for the Metallica show.
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10: From the Waring Sturgis Ford Weather Center, I'm meteorologist Ember Sky. Tonight, increasing clouds with a low near 55. Sunny and windy Wednesday, high 84. Wednesday night, more clouds with a low near 54. A 40% chance of showers and thunderstorms Thursday, high 73.
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0: Van Halen right now from the Hagar era, Stitch and Oak, the Bert and Ernie Show. Text in.
1: Who can afford that?
0: Metallica at the Sphere.
1: $4,000 for a snake pit ticket? Like, is somebody putting that on their credit card? Like, I got to see Metallica. I mean, I understand.
0: I think you're right.
1: I've done some things like that. Like, I want to see this show. I don't really care. I'm going to put it on a credit card or pay it off later. Whatever. But, like, $4,000?
0: I think you hit the nail on the head. I think that's exactly what it is. You live one time. I want to see Metallica in the Sphere. I'm going to pay $4,000.
1: So two people is $8,000.
0: Yes.
1: That's like an HVAC install.
0: You can always tune into this show for those similes. That's exactly. Because we can't afford anything.
1: Yeah. That's going to be a sold-out show. Who are those people?
0: Plus,
1: how many jobs do you have? Are you OnlyFans? Or, like, what are you doing?
0: Yeah, boy.
1: $8,000?
0: $8,000 for two people. That doesn't include parking, flights, hotel. So basically, you can take one person to a Metallica show, or you can buy a Honda Accord.
1: Yeah.
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0: Stitching Oak, the Bert and Ernie Show, Dire Straits, Walk of Life. We're going to get out of here, May. It's been a good Tuesday, man.
1: It has been a good Tuesday, man, and I'm looking forward to a hump day, and then Thursday night football returns with the Buffalo Bills and Detroit Lions, and then looking forward to another great weekend. The Great Pumpkin Festival coming up this weekend. Also, mark your calendars for October 30th, the 4th Annual Creepy Crawl.
0: Yeah, lots to talk about.
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10: From the Waring Sturgis Ford Weather Center, I'm meteorologist Ember Sky. Tonight, increasing clouds with a low near 55. Sunny and windy Wednesday, high 84. Wednesday night, more clouds with a low near 54. A 40% chance of showers and thunderstorms Thursday, high 73.
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1: I don't have a college degree. 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

I woke last night to the sound of thunder. How far off, I sat and wondered. Started humming a song from 1962. Ain't it funny how the night moves?

Broadcasting from the beautiful Black Hills, Golden Earring, Radar Love on 100.3 The Fox. Good evening. What's going on? I'm T-Stone with you for your Tuesday night. Hope it's a good one for you. Some Great White on the way. The Talking Heads now.

0: the Black Hills choice for Regal Rock. It's Great White, Mr. Bone on 100.3 The Fox. Well, I'm super excited they've opened the Spearfish Corn Maze, or they're going to be opening it this weekend. 4 to 8 on Friday, 10 to 6, no, 10 to 8 on Saturday, 10 to 4 on Sunday. They've got the Pumpkin Patch, Hayrides, Corn Mazes. 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Looks like the admission is $15 for adults. Youth up to 12 years old is $10. Kids 3 and under are free. Lots of fun, man. I always enjoy the corn maze as well. We go every year. Cool that it's that time of year. Hey, coming up, I got more real rock on the way. Some Europe, ZZ Top up next.
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1: From the Waring Sturgis Ford Weather Center, I'm meteorologist Ember Sky. Tonight, increasing clouds with a low near 55. Sunny and windy Wednesday, high 84. Wednesday night, more clouds with a low near 54. A 40% chance of showers and thunderstorms Thursday, high 73.
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0: twerk. 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

0: Las Vegas residency at the Sphere. Man, what a cool, I think that's this year, unless they're doing it next year. No, I'm pretty sure it's this year. Just such a neat concept, and especially with Metallica doing it there. Man, oh man, oh man, how cool would it be? Hey, let's get back to rocking some Queen on the way. I got Def Lep up next.
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8: From the Waring Sturgis Ford Weather Center, I'm meteorologist Ember Sky. Tonight, increasing clouds with a low near 55. Sunny and windy Wednesday, high 84. Wednesday night, more clouds with a low near 54. A 40% chance of showers and thunderstorms Thursday, high 73.
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0: Cranking up the best real rock from Kingdom Come on the Fox. Some Quiet Riot in there before that. They're going to announce the new vocalist next month at their first live event with that unknown vocalist. Looking forward to finding out who they got, man, and hopefully they breathe new life into Quiet Riot. Coming up, some Van Halen, John Mellencamp on the way.
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10: From the Waring Sturgis Ford Weather Center, I'm meteorologist Ember Sky. Tonight, increasing clouds with a low near 55. Sunny and windy Wednesday, high 84. Wednesday night, more clouds with a low near 54. A 40% chance of showers and thunderstorms Thursday, high 73.
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0: It's Autograph on 100.3 The Fox. Hey, don't forget to check out Sonic Boom going on this Friday night from 7 to 9 and every Friday night right here on The Fox. Digging deep into the vaults to pull out some tunes you maybe haven't heard for a while. I got them every Friday right here on The Fox on Sonic Boom. Keeping it rocking with some Billy Squire, Sticks on the Way.
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9: From the Waring Sturgis Ford Weather Center, I'm meteorologist Ember Sky. Tonight, increasing clouds with a low near 55. Sunny and windy Wednesday, high 84. Wednesday night, more clouds with a low near 54. A 40% chance of showers and thunderstorms Thursday, high 73.
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0: It's Warrant Cherry Pie on 100.3 The Fox. Hey, T-Stone rocking you along. Hey, don't forget the Deadwood Jam is going on this weekend up in, well, Deadwood, of course. They got Kenny Wayne Shepherd's going to be up there performing. Lots of great artists, man. It's a multi, I believe it's a Friday, Saturday, possibly even Sunday thing. Let's see, September, maybe it's just Saturday and Sunday. Nonetheless, it's always cool. I remember seeing Collective Soul out there last year, and it's a free show, man. So a lot of fun. Yep, the 18th and the 19th, so just Friday, Saturday. Nonetheless, good times to be had. Keeping it rocking, I got more on the way. Well, taking a look at it, some Cinderella, Bryan Adams up next.
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13: From the Waring Sturgis Ford Weather Center, I'm meteorologist Ember Sky. Tonight, increasing clouds with a low near 55. Sunny and windy Wednesday, high 84. Wednesday night, more clouds with a low near 54. A 40% chance of showers and thunderstorms Thursday, high 73.
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It's Brian Adams on 100.3 The Fox, T-Stone, rocking you along midway through the 9 o'clock hour. Some Loverboy coming up. Oh, here's the Cars now.

0: It's Loverboy rocking you on 100.3 The Fox. Hey, what's going on? I'm T-Stone with you. Hope you're having a fantastic one and enjoying yourselves. Man, the evenings are getting cooler. The mornings are cooler. The cold showers are even colder. my gosh, man, it's that time of year. I'm not complaining, though. I actually quite enjoy having the windows open, feeling that cool breeze come through. It's nice. It's the white stuff coming after that. I don't know if I'm sure about that. Let's get back to it. Some AC/DC on the way. I got Def Leppard up next.
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11: From the Waring Sturgis Ford Weather Center, I'm meteorologist Ember Sky. Tonight, increasing clouds with a low near 55. Sunny and windy Wednesday, high 84. Wednesday night, more clouds with a low near 54. A 40% chance of showers and thunderstorms Thursday, high 73.
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Def Leppard on 100.3 The Fox as we move towards the 10 o'clock hour. Some rat on the way, In Excess now.

0: It's Van Hagar on Real Rock 100.3 The Fox. What's going on? I'm T-Stone hanging out with you. Hope your evening is going well and you're enjoying yourselves. What do we got coming up, man? What are we, Tuesday? Tuesday. Okay, I don't need to really talk about the weekend yet. Although if I were to, which I'm not, I would mention the Deadwood Jam that's going to be going on Friday and Saturday. Kenny Wayne Shepherd's going to be out there. Kind of cool, but I'm not talking about that. Let's get back to rocking, man. I got more on the way. We'll talk about it tomorrow. Docking coming up. Oh, what else do I got? Some crew. It's on the way.
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9: From the Waring Sturgis Ford Weather Center, I'm meteorologist Ember Sky. Tonight, increasing clouds with a low near 55. Sunny and windy Wednesday, high 84. Wednesday night, more clouds with a low near 54. A 40% chance of showers and thunderstorms Thursday, high 73.
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0: Guns N' Roses on 100.3 The Fox. Well, I was just reading about the Shinedown guys, Brent Smith and Zach Myers. They're doing their Smith and Myers thing. It says they announced their December 2026 tour, but I looked at the dates. There's no dates, anything coming close to us in December, but then they've got some January dates. They're going to be in Denver January 24th. That could be kind of cool. They've got a Minneapolis date in December. So, yeah, kind of cool, man. Might have to go down in January and see those guys. We saw them at the Ball Arena on this past tour with Shinedown, and phenomenal, man. Just they got it dialed. Let's get back to it. Some Ozzy on the way. Great White, it's up next.
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3: From the Waring Sturgis Ford Weather Center, I'm meteorologist Ember Sky. Tonight, increasing clouds with a low near 55. Sunny and windy Wednesday, high 84. Wednesday night, more clouds with a low near 54. A 40% chance of showers and thunderstorms Thursday, high 73.
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Broadcasting from the Black Hills, it's Firehouse on 100.3 The Fox. Terrence Stone with you as we get into the 11 o'clock hour. What do I got? Some Clash on the way, the Colt now.

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0: The Clash on Real Rock 100.3 The Fox. Getting deep into your Tuesday night, rolling through the 11 o'clock hour. Keeping it rolling, I got some Aerosmith coming up. Eddie Money on the way.
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1: From the Waring Sturgis Ford Weather Center, I'm meteorologist Ember Sky. Tonight, increasing clouds with a low near 55. Sunny and windy Wednesday, high 84. Wednesday night, more clouds with a low near 54. A 40% chance of showers and thunderstorms Thursday, high 73.
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0: It's Def Leppard on the Fox. Those guys promising new music early 2027. And there's an official documentary being released around the same time. Man, looking forward to that. Keeping it rolling. Hanging out with you just a bit longer before we turn over to Wednesday. I got some top coming up. Cinderella up next.
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1: From the Waring Sturgis Ford Weather Center, I'm meteorologist Ember Sky. Tonight, increasing clouds with a low near 55. Sunny and windy Wednesday, high 84. Wednesday night, more clouds with a low near 54. A 40% chance of showers and thunderstorms Thursday, high 73.
2: 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We'll be right back.

Cinderella on Real Rock 100.3 The Fox. Hey, what's up? T-Stone hanging. Oh, actually, I'm out of here. That's going to do it for me. I'll leave you with some damn Yankees on my way out. Come back tomorrow. We'll do it all over again. Until then, be good to each other out there and be good to yourselves. I'm T-Stone. I'm out. Peace.

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20: From the Waring Sturgis Ford Weather Center, I'm meteorologist Ember Sky. Overnight clouds increase with a low near 55. Sunny and windy later today, high 84. Clouds Wednesday night, low 54. And a good chance of showers and thunderstorms Thursday with a high near 73.
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7: From the Waring Sturgis Ford Weather Center, I'm meteorologist Ember Sky. Overnight clouds increase with a low near 55. Sunny and windy later today, high 84. Clouds Wednesday night, low 54. And a good chance of showers and thunderstorms Thursday with a high near 73.

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3: From the Waring Sturgis Ford Weather Center, I'm meteorologist Ember Sky. Overnight clouds increase with a low near 55. Sunny and windy later today, high 84. Clouds Wednesday night, low 54. And a good chance of showers and thunderstorms Thursday with a high near 73.
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7: From the Waring Sturgis Ford Weather Center, I'm meteorologist Ember Sky. Overnight clouds increase with a low near 55. Sunny and windy later today, high 84. Clouds Wednesday night, low 54. And a good chance of showers and thunderstorms Thursday with a high near 73.
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4: From the Waring Sturgis Ford Weather Center, I'm meteorologist Ember Sky. Overnight clouds increase with a low near 55. Sunny and windy later today, high 84. Clouds Wednesday night, low 54. And a good chance of showers and thunderstorms Thursday with a high near 73.
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5: From the Waring Sturgis Ford Weather Center, I'm meteorologist Ember Sky. Overnight clouds increase with a low near 55. Sunny and windy later today, high 84. Clouds Wednesday night, low 54. And a good chance of showers and thunderstorms Thursday with a high near 73.
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6: From the Waring Sturgis Ford Weather Center, I'm meteorologist Ember Sky. Overnight clouds increase with a low near 55. Sunny and windy later today, high 84. Clouds Wednesday night, low 54. And a good chance of showers and thunderstorms Thursday with a high near 73.
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4: From the Waring Sturgis Ford Weather Center, I'm meteorologist Ember Sky. Overnight clouds increase with a low near 55. Sunny and windy later today, high 84. Clouds Wednesday night, low 54. And a good chance of showers and thunderstorms Thursday with a high near 73.
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7: From the Waring Sturgis Ford Weather Center, I'm meteorologist Ember Sky. Overnight clouds increase with a low near 55. Sunny and windy later today, high 84. Clouds Wednesday night, low 54. And a good chance of showers and thunderstorms Thursday with a high near 73.
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4: From the Waring Sturgis Ford Weather Center, I'm meteorologist Ember Sky. Overnight clouds increase with a low near 55. Sunny and windy later today, high 84. Clouds Wednesday night, low 54. And a good chance of showers and thunderstorms Thursday with a high near 73.
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9: From the Waring Sturgis Ford Weather Center, I'm meteorologist Ember Sky. Overnight clouds increase with a low near 55. Sunny and windy later today, high 84. Clouds Wednesday night, low 54. And a good chance of showers and thunderstorms Thursday with a high near 73.
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23: From the Waring Sturgis Ford Weather Center, I'm meteorologist Ember Sky. Overnight clouds increase with a low near 55. Sunny and windy later today, high 84. Clouds Wednesday night, low 54. And a good chance of showers and thunderstorms Thursday with a high near 73.
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0: Queensryche with Silent Lucidity. Nice push, Brandon Jones.
1: Thank you.
0: Holy cow.
1: Wow.
0: This is Real Rock 100.3 The Fox. This is B to Z in the morning.
1: I felt like I just blew out an O-ring.
0: Dude, holy crap. Cow. That sounded wild.
1: Rattled my sphinx, dude. Wow. Come at
0: explosions.
1: Me in the morning like that. Jeepers creepers. I felt like that sneeze came over on the Mayflower.
0: Hey, it is Mayflower Day, by the
1: Yo,
0: way. Hey, let's
1: got
0: go. You know what the Mayflower is, right?
1: Yeah. You know, it's the flower that they represent the most in May.
0: No, it's the boat that the pilgrims came over on.
1: Oh, yeah.
0: Yeah. And you know what's funny is we kind of talked about this earlier, but like, who are the pilgrims? Like, was there an important pilgrim, like, specifically?
1: Yeah, like a dude.
0: Like, that was
1: like a Christopher Columbus kind of fella.
0: Like a character that was important in history? Yeah.
1: It was like Jimmy John. You know, he came over. He was freaky fast on that
0: started
1: boat.
0: Started making sandwiches the day one.
1: Day one on the Mayflower. His best seasoning was the Mayflower.
0: April showers bring May flowers.
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4: From the Waring Sturgis Ford Weather Center, I'm meteorologist Ember Sky. A slight chance of showers and thunderstorms today, then showers tonight, with a high near 85 and a low around 53. 40% chance of showers and thunderstorms Thursday, high 70.
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0: George Thorogood, moving on over.
1: The other night was our first bowling night.
0: Yeah.
1: For bowling. And, yeah. And it was the weirdest thing because there was Monday night football on. It was Monday night. And you had the Chiefs and the Broncos playing on most all TVs. And then the lane beside, or the TV between the lanes by me, had the Emmys on.

0: And I'm like, okay, who the frick is watching the Emmys? Because you can't hear at the bowling alley. There's no volume from the TVs. It's nothing. It's just bowling alley noise. People talking, yeah, you know what I mean? Stuff like that, you know? And so there's not like, you can't hear the football game. You can't hear the Emmys. So it was really weird watching, one, who knew the Emmys were on? You know? Two, they're up there silently, emotionally explaining thank you for the awards or whatever's going on, pointing at people in the crowd. I don't know who any of these people are.
1: Dude, I wouldn't
0: when
1: either.
0: We come back, can we talk about the Emmys?
1: Let's talk about it.
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10: Rap City Post. Rap City Area Schools is inviting community members to join district representatives on Saturday, September 19th at 10 a.m. for a guided tour of several district facilities. The tour coincides with the district's efforts to inform the public about the project needs in the district's proposed $107 million bond referendum. The tour will begin at South Middle School and include stops at Robbinsdale, North Middle School, and, time permitting, Stevens High School. At each stop, district staff will share information about the building, current facility needs, and long-term planning. The Meade 46-1 School Board met for their September meeting last week with preliminary fall enrollment numbers. Superintendent Wayne Wormstedt reports the unofficial fall enrollment is 2,906 students, which is down 41 from the 2025 number. The official fall enrollment count is taken as of the last Friday in September. The superintendent said he expects those numbers to drop some more. For the Rapid City Post, this is Jerry Steinle.
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0: That's John Mellencamp. You know what it is. It's Real Rock 100.3 The Fox.
1: So it's like, I'm watching them. He's kind of, I'm looking over trying to figure out what is going on, reading lips. At one point, Michael J. Fox was out there. I was like, that's cool.
0: That's Michael.
1: You know, and so like, there'll be like a thing come, a banner come across, best motion picture or something. I don't even know.
0: Yeah.
1: Something, TV stuff.
0: TV.
1: And then you're like, huh. And then all of a sudden it pans to someone I've never seen in my life walking up there. And then like, yeah, I can only assume they sound like, I'm here right now. Hard work or whatever they got going on.
0: I don't know who you're trying to.
1: I don't know who they. I don't even know who they are. What they sound like.
0: You take my mom. Thank God.
1: I want to thank everybody, but most importantly, I want to thank you, Billy, or whoever. And they always like point at someone in the crowd, and that person's out there crying too. And you're like, and then they're talking about a show I've never heard of in my life, and they just won an Emmy. And in my mind, I'm like, people work their whole life to win an Emmy.
0: Who's watching this show?
1: Who's Widow's Bay?
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9: From the Waring Sturgis Ford Weather Center, I'm meteorologist Ember Sky. A slight chance of showers and thunderstorms today, then showers tonight, with a high near 85 and a low around 53. 40% chance of showers and thunderstorms

0: L.A. Guns with Ballad of Jane.
1: So the Hemmings were on at my bowling league.
0: Yes, they were.
1: And so it was a football game.
0: Okay, yeah.
1: And watching football without volume is a lot easier than watching the Emmys.
0: It certainly is, because you know what's going on.
1: Yeah, but bowling. I play on a team called the BJ Ballers.
0: Nice. Where'd you come up with the name?
1: You know. No, hey. Those are my initials. And honestly, it's a really fun community being a part of a bowling league because you become part of a family. I think I'm on my second wife, same league. And
0: That's and something you don't hear every day.
1: Yeah, you don't. You know, it's the most bowlingest thing I've ever heard. But my wife is not that good of a bowler. Like, I can come from, I'd say that in front of her. Her normal average is like 100, okay. 105 maybe, maybe a buck 10. My normal average is like a 190 something. Gotcha. I'm an okay bowler. You know, I'm above average maybe.
0: Yep.
1: I bowled a 300. I got an 800 series ring. Like, I'm, you know.
0: Sick.
1: So first night of bowling, I'm going out and I always beat my wife. Very rare does my wife beat me. Because she don't listen. No, yeah, I'm just kidding. No. I'm bowling. But when we come back, I'm going to tell you how things went this last Monday at bowling. And, yeah, who got beat?
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3: From the Waring Sturgis Ford Weather Center, I'm meteorologist Ember Skye. A slight chance of showers and thunderstorms today, then showers tonight, with a high near 85 and a low around 53. A 40% chance of showers and thunderstorms Thursday, high 70.
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1: So we're up bowling.
2: Yeah.
1: My wife. Our bowling partners are the coolest. We met them at bowling, had no idea who they were, started bowling with them. They're like family friends. They're like some of our best friends.
2: Yeah, they're the coolest people ever.
1: And so is our whole league. They've watched our daughter grow up. They've watched me get married to another woman.
2: They were at the wedding.
1: Some of them were. Yeah, I swear to God. Yeah, it was awesome. So, like, I highly suggest if you're out there in the community and you're like, man, we just need friends, join a bowling league. You know what I mean? Like, just go out there and make friends, join a bowling league. But I say all this to say that, like, I always beat my wife at bowling. And she beat me 2 out of 3 games, and I barely beat her one of the games that I beat her. She is so funny walking into the bowling. She's like, this is my year.
2: This is my year.
1: And I was like, well, I'm proud of you. You know, whatever. And yeah. We've got some wipes that I order off Amazon to wipe our balls off with.
2: Nice.
1: And she always makes me do it. I don't know if she likes watching or whatever. But yeah, sure as crap, dude. She beat

0: me. Like, she bowled like a 160, a 130 something, and like, and I was bowling like really bad. I bowled a 125, a 160, and then like a 140 something. I'm like, that is the worst bowling series I've ever had in a long time.
1: You should be embarrassed.
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10: City of Rapid City officials are cautioning residents to verify information generated by artificial intelligence after an inaccurate AI response was identified regarding city programs and policies. The most recent example incorrectly states that Rapid City offers a program to reimburse property owners for sidewalk and curb repairs. The information generated confuses programs in Rapid City with those offered in Ohio and Indiana. Residents seeking information about city programs, services, or requirements are encouraged to use the City of Rapid City's official website or contact the appropriate city department rather than relying on AI-generated search summaries. Rapid City Mayor Jason Solomon announced earlier this week that he will not seek re-election in 2027. He made the announcement in September, he said, to give potential candidates time to prepare. The mayor spoke on Monday in a press conference saying, "For me, that's really important that we have someone else who can do great things in the mayor's office. I want someone with values and vision for Rapid City who has Rapid City's best interests at heart." Petitions for the mayor's race can be picked up in February.
9: For the Rapid City Post, this is Jerry Steinle.
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0: Aerosmith with Back in the Saddle. We've been talking about bowling for, you know, the whole hour. And earlier, last hour, you talked about, because you saw the Emmys on and you were watching the football game.
1: Yeah.
0: They don't have any sound on, not even for the football game. But they also don't have music playing. You just have bowling sounds. Is that because of bowlers wanting to, like, be focused? Or
1: no, actually, they do have music in the background, but it's pretty
0: so light.
1: Low.
0: Yeah.
1: It's pretty low.
0: Okay.
1: Like, there's times you can't even hear it. I mean, you can, but, like,
0: not over
1: if you're over talking, like, it drowns.
0: Oh, okay, okay. I was just curious about that.
1: Yeah, the atmosphere is definitely, they want people to concentrate. Plus, there's, like, generationally differences where, like, some people want, they want music on. They want it to be more upbeat, like, you know, something while they're bowling.
0: Let's go.
1: Not quite like Midnight Madness, but, you know, like, bowling.
0: Enough energy.
1: And then old people are like, I'm trying to concentrate over here.
0: I've got a game to win here, Shunny.
1: If you're going to play music, can you turn on a good waltz?
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3: Well, it's back to school time. It's the buses on every street and the Norman Rockwell school kids with backpacks and lunch pails on every sidewalk. This time of year brings memories of my school days way back to the 60s and 70s at Horace Mann Grade School and then as a Central High cobbler. I'm David Johnson, the tree guy. I've operated the Johnson Tree Company for 50 years now, right here in Rapid City and the Black Hills. I'm also your Republican candidate for the state Senate. I paid for this message because during my time in the Senate, I've seen the tax dollars spent providing our kids the education they're due through our state constitution, and it is not a small sum. But I believe public education is an investment, not an expense. It turns today's youth into the responsible, thoughtful citizens that will one day be running our future cities. I'm asking you to send me back to Peer as your senator so I may continue to support our public schools. I'm Dave Johnson, the Tree Guy. Vote on November 3rd.
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5: From the Waring Sturgis Ford Weather Center, I'm meteorologist Ember Skye. A slight chance of showers and thunderstorms today, then showers tonight, with a high near 85 and a low around 53. A 40% chance of showers and thunderstorms Thursday, high 70.
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0: 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You're listening to B to Z in the morning.
1: You know, in a lot of cases, cream rises to the top.
0: Ah, yeah, and so does cold air. Hot air.
1: Yeah.
0: Cold air
1: sinks. I was
0: like,
1: wait a minute, what?
0: Okay, well, cold air sinks, I'm sorry.
1: You're coming at me all wrong here.
0: you're stupid.
1: But in certain cases, I don't know, a cream being good, I'm not sure if that's what this means, because the most popular song or whatever on Billboard's 100 list, been on the top for the most, is Mariah Carey's All I Want for Christmas Is You.
0: How long was that?
1: And it's 22 non-consecutive weeks or something like that. And but now,
0: yeah,
1: Ella Langley's Choosin' Texas.
0: Oh, my girl!
1: Tighter. And it's not even Christmas time yet, so you think Choosin' Texas is going to pass it before Christmas hits, and then do you think All I Want for Christmas is going to come back on top?
0: Maybe. I don't know. I'm an Ella fellow, man.
1: I know.
0: So
1: all I want for Christmas is not to listen to that song. And I'm an Ella fan, too. You know? And so I think they should collab.
0: Oh.
1: Instead of Choosin' Texas. I'm choosing Christmas, I can tell by the way there's tinsel on my room.
0: Change your name to Alpha Langley?
1: Yeah. Yes.
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10: From the Waring Sturgis Ford Weather Center, I'm meteorologist Ember Skye. A slight chance of showers and thunderstorms today, then showers tonight, with a high near 85 and a low around 53. 40% chance of showers and thunderstorms Thursday, high 70.
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0: Tom Petty with Free Fallin' here on Real Rock 100.3 The Fox. Dude, you got to hear this story I found.
1: Okay.
0: So what's a hitman mean to you? When you envision a hitman, what's a hitman?
1: Oh, it's like Ashton Kutcher. No, yeah, there's a movie out there. Anyway, yeah. But yeah, you know, someone like a very well-built man, you know, tall, slender, dresses cool, yeah. Drives a really fancy car,
0: like
1: lives.
0: Brad Pitt and Mr. and Mrs. Smith
1: exactly.
0: Almost.
1: Exactly. Yeah, you know what I mean? Just like a real, like, wow, this guy looks like he can handle himself. Mm-hmm. Mysterious. You know what I mean? Mm-hmm. You don't really know what he does for work, but somehow he's got a ton of money.
0: Yeah, exactly. There's a hitman out of Maryland who's nothing like any of those things.
1: Oh.
0: So check this out. There's a Maryland gymnastics coach, and he's facing first-degree murder charges.
1: Whoops.
0: After Tex allegedly exposed him as a hitman. Prosecutors say the 24-year-old Douglas Lacey shot and killed 23-year-old delivery driver Jonah Matua in a townhouse parking lot in March 2025. Now check this out. This is what really throws it off. They caught this guy.
1: Yeah.
0: But because he was sending texts to people saying, this hitman is really picking up.
1: Yeah, you can't do that.
0: Yeah, so check it out. I've been hitmaning, and it's going very well.
1: Bro, it's going good. Check me on Marketplace.
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16: Rapid City Area Schools is inviting community members to join district representatives on Saturday, September 19th at 10 a.m. for a guided tour of several district facilities. The tour coincides with the district's efforts to inform the public about the project needs in the district's proposed $107 million bond referendum. The tour will begin at South Middle School and include stops at Robbinsdale, North Middle School, and, time permitting, Stevens High School. At each stop, district staff will share information about the building, current facility needs, and long-term planning. The Meade 461 School Board met for their September meeting last week with preliminary fall enrollment numbers. Superintendent Wayne Wormstedt reports the unofficial fall enrollment is 2,906 students, which is down 41 from the 2025 number. The official fall enrollment count is taken as of the last Friday in September. The superintendent said he expects those numbers to drop some more. For the Rapid City Post, this is Jerry Steinle.
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system. I go to court when I have to. What do you mean I can't get to work on time?

0: Whoa, Megadeth in the morning. Yeah, let's go. Peace sells, I
1: also,
0: guess.
1: Also, hitmans listen to Megadeth.
0: They absolutely do.
1: That or they listen to, like, opera.
0: One or yeah, like smooth jazz or, yeah. Like, yeah, opera's the one, dude. Yeah.
1: They get in there and they're like, whoa.
0: And that's that scene, you know what I mean, where you just see the silhouettes with, the, like, the light lamps lighting up, like, a room, and then you see the silhouettes, and the opera's playing super loud, and you just...

0: super limber and did like splits and like the big old flip. You know, have you ever remember the like Olympics or whatever?
1: Yeah.
0: And they do flips.
1: Yeah, yeah, yeah.
0: Yeah, I wonder
1: they
0: if he does that.
1: They go running and then they hit that jump thing. See, like, look, when we come back, maybe we should talk about things this guy could have done other than being a hitman.
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4: 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I'm David Johnson, the tree guy. I've operated the Johnson Tree Company for 50 years now, right here in Rapid City and the Black Hills. I'm also your Republican candidate for the state Senate. 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
13: From the Waring Sturgis Ford Weather Center, I'm meteorologist Ember Skye. A slight chance of showers and thunderstorms today, then showers tonight, with a high near 85 and a low around 53. 40% chance of showers and thunderstorms Thursday, high 70.
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0: Foreigner. Welcome to the 9 o'clock hour here on Real Rock 100.3 The Fox. You are listening to B to Z in the morning. That's Brandon.
1: Yeah.
0: And Zachy Moon.
1: Mm-hmm. Imagine being so limber. You're a gymnastics coach. You could bend down flat, hands on the ground.
0: Mm-hmm.
1: You know what I mean?
0: Like, do the splits all the way down.
1: It's nothing for you to like squat. All like put your butt right at the ground. You know what I mean? You're so limber and flexible. Why don't you, instead of being like, you're a gymnastic coach, you need a second job, it's a little more income. Why not do flooring?
0: Yeah, dude.
1: Instead of murdering people.
0: Exactly. Hitmaning, it didn't work out for this guy, clearly.
1: I mean, you could bend down and like put the carpet down. You could lay carpet all day, and all it does is help you stretch.
0: I feel like the skills overlap in those two jobs.
1: Yeah.
0: Whereas the hitman, this guy fired 21 shots, by the way. That Douglas Lacey guy.
1: To kill one person?
0: To kill one guy.
1: First of all, that's not profitable.
0: No.
1: You've got way too much overhead and ammo.
0: Absolutely.
1: And the gun itself.
0: And if the person who hired him is hiring him over a debt of $2,200,
1: yeah.
0: I guarantee he's not paying you $2,200 to kill this guy.
1: He spent like $100 on ammo. You're not in however much on fuel.
0: But think, yeah, exactly. But think about it. So I have a guy who owes me $2,200. So I hire a hitman to kill him over it, which is insane already.
1: Yeah, it's not enough.
0: How much do you think I have to pay this hitman?
1: Well, not much, because the guy owed you $2,200.
0: And if you're killing people for less than $10,000,
1: that's what I'm saying.
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6: I've got Joel with Game Day Men's Health of Rapid City. 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
6: Yeah.
7: And, you know, I think you almost convince yourself, like, no, it's just how I'm supposed to feel at this age, right? 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And conversely, maybe your sleep is crap. 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I think a lot of guys come in there and say, yeah, I just kind of have a short fuse. I never used to be that way.
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7: Right. And, of course, there's all the sexual side effects or, you know, decreased libido. You know, you're not, don't have the drive you used to and the erectile dysfunction sometimes.
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11: From the Waring Sturgis Ford Weather Center, I'm meteorologist Ember Skye. A slight chance of showers and thunderstorms today, then showers tonight, with a high near 85 and a low around 53. 40% chance of showers and thunderstorms Thursday, high 70.
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0: come and get it on.
1: You know another good job this guy could have done instead of a hitman?
0: Yeah.
1: He's a gymnastics coach, right?
0: Yep, tried to be a hitman. Failed terribly.
1: Failed terribly. Mm-hmm. Horrible shot. 21 yeah. shot.
0: And texted his friends about it. Hey, this hitman thing is really working out.
1: Bro, hashtag no, hitman.
0: Exactly.
1: So dumb, you know? Why don't you make a post about it, you idiot?
0: Geez.
1: Anyways, he also could have been like, what's that called when you're like a man whore or whatever?
0: A gigolo.
1: A gigolo.
0: When you're a gigolo.
1: You're all flexible. Like, look, I could bend backwards and touch my ankles. Yeah. Think of all the fun you can have with that. You know what I mean? Like, yeah. all the cool things this guy could have done rather than being a hitman. He could have made money gigoloing.
0: Oh, I bet he would have made plenty of money, dude. Yeah,
1: be a mechanic. You know how hard and flexible sometimes it is to work on cars?
0: Oh.
1: Dude, just like bend over the hood. You know, it's...
0: Yep. Oh,
1: that
0: dude.
1: Sounds weird.
0: You know what? With all that gymnastics, he could have done the cell phone tower thing.
1: Yeah.
0: Oh, dude, that's a crazy
1: just
0: job.
1: Scale the cell phone tower, change a light bulb. Boom, 10 grand.
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0: 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Help me. Somebody. Baby, it's
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0: That was Cinderella.
1: That's right. I like Cinderella.
0: Me
1: you know
0: too.
1: You know what I like more than Cinderella?
0: What?
1: Boobs.
0: Cinderella's tatas.
1: No, I like boobs. This comes out way wrong, but yeah. I do. I want to save the tatas. If you're struggling with breast cancer, that's not fun, and mm-hmm. I want to help raise some money on it. And I'm honored to be a part of the Hope in the Hills Black Hills Road Trip of Hope. They're doing a Sherlock Holmes on the rails. October 3rd, you can jump on the 1880 train, and it's $80 a person, but you get to sample some wine, there's some food, stuff like that.
0: Very cool.
1: And live music by me.
0: I'll
1: be playing at noon. The event is from noon to 5, October 3rd, Hill City. Jump on the 1880 train. It's going to be a blast. All aboard at 2:15 and departs at 2:30. So it's a great fundraiser. And it says on their website, because I'm still learning what these cats are all about, the Black Hills Road Trip for Hope people are. And it says that their goal is to offer direct financial assistance to breast cancer warriors as they work with the local Monument Health Navigators.
0: Very, very cool.
1: Huge, awesome thing to be a part of. If you go to their website, which is blackhillsroadtripofhope.org, you could see, if you can't make it to this event, they're doing a ton of events. They have a lot going on. Obviously, their money goes to a good cause.
0: Yes.
1: In all fairness, we're here to save the tatas. So you can go on to my Brandon Jones Band, Instagram, Facebook. I've posted the flyer for it on there. You can scan the QR code, get your tickets that way, but I'd love to see everybody there.
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4: From the Waring Sturgis Ford Weather Center, I'm meteorologist Ember Skye. A slight chance of showers and thunderstorms today, then showers tonight, with a high near 85 and a low around 53. 40% chance of showers and thunderstorms Thursday, high 70.
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8: From the Waring Sturgis Ford Weather Center, I'm meteorologist Ember Sky. A slight chance of showers and thunderstorms today, then showers tonight, with a high near 85 and a low around 53. 40% chance of showers and thunderstorms Thursday, high 70.
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7: From the Waring Sturgis Ford Weather Center, I'm meteorologist Ember Skye. A slight chance of showers and thunderstorms today, then showers tonight, with a high near 85 and a low around 53. 40% chance of showers and thunderstorms Thursday, high 70.
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0: I'm meteorologist Ember Sky. A slight chance of showers and thunderstorms today, then showers tonight, with a high near 85 and a low around 53. A 40% chance of showers and thunderstorms Thursday, high 70.
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I woke last night to the sound of thunder. 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Started humming a song from 1962. And it's funny how the night moves when you just don't seem to have as much to lose.

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4: From the Waring Sturgis Ford Weather Center, I'm meteorologist Ember Skye. A slight chance of showers and thunderstorms today, then showers tonight, with a high near 85 and a low around 53. 40% chance of showers and thunderstorms Thursday, high 70.
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6: From the Waring Sturgis Ford Weather Center, I'm meteorologist Ember Sky. Sunny skies this afternoon, warming to 75. Tonight, increasing clouds with a low near 55. Wednesday gets warmer, reaching 84. A good chance of showers and thunderstorms on Thursday, high 73.

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2: Well, and those symptoms are so, like, gradual. 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And, of course, there's all the sexual side effects or, you know, decreased libido. You know, you're not, don't have the drag you used to and the erectile dysfunction subsequently.
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6: From the Waring Sturgis Ford Weather Center, I'm meteorologist Ember Sky. Sunny skies this afternoon, warming to 75. Tonight, increasing clouds with a low near 55. Wednesday gets warmer, reaching 84. A good chance of showers and thunderstorms on Thursday, high 73.
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3: Rumors spread around in that Texas town about the shack outside the game. If you know what I'm talking about, just let me know if you want to go to that whole mile on the range. They got a lot of nice girls. I'm racist.

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1: I've got Joel with Game Day Men's Health of Rapid City.
2: How do I know if I have low testosterone?
3: Well, and those symptoms are so, like, gradual. They almost kind of creep up on you sometimes. Yeah. And, you know, I think you almost convince yourself, like, no, it's just how I'm supposed to feel at this age, right? And it's, like, the low energy and, you know, fatigued every day. You could take a nap at 2 o'clock every day. And conversely, maybe your sleep is crap. You know, mood. I think a lot of guys come in and they're just like, yeah, I just kind of have a short fuse. I never used to be that way. Mm-hmm. Right. And, of course, there's all the sexual side effects or, you know, decreased libido. You know, you're not, don't have the drive you used to, and the erectile dysfunction sometimes.
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7: From the Waring Sturgis Ford Weather Center, I'm meteorologist Ember Skye. Sunny skies this afternoon, warming to 75. Tonight, increasing clouds with a low near 55. Wednesday gets warmer, reaching 84. A good chance of showers and thunderstorms on Thursday, high 73.
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7: From the Waring Sturgis Ford Weather Center, I'm meteorologist Ember Sky. Sunny skies this afternoon, warming to 75. Tonight, increasing clouds with a low near 55. Wednesday gets warmer, reaching 84. A good chance of showers and thunderstorms on Thursday, high 73.
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6: From the Waring Sturgis Ford Weather Center, I'm meteorologist Ember Sky. Sunny skies this afternoon, warming to 75. Tonight, increasing clouds with a low near 55. Wednesday gets warmer, reaching 84. A good chance of showers and thunderstorms on Thursday, high 73.
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0: Billy Squire, as featured on The Dirt, if you saw that movie.
1: Ah, it's a great movie. Also, My Kind of Lover.
0: Man, I could be into that.
1: I kind of have a few types of lovers. They just have to be down at any time, at any given place. And then they're my type of lover. You know what I mean?
0: What, to just go do anything? Or
1: yeah, just go to Target.
0: Ah.
1: Yeah.
0: He said, I need you to be on my...
1: The shoe store.
0: Frequency now, my level.
1: I mean, don't make it sound like a pig, but yeah.
0: No, I'm saying, like, wherever I'm at, I need you to meet me there.
1: Yeah, meet me right there. In the middle.
0: And then I would say, no.
1: Take your pants off.
0: No.
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11: From the Waring Sturgis Ford Weather Center, I'm meteorologist Ember Sky. Sunny skies this afternoon, warming to 75. Tonight, increasing clouds with a low near 55. Wednesday gets warmer, reaching 84. A good chance of showers and thunderstorms on Thursday, high 73.
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0: What you know about some slaughter?
1: Well, I know a lot of things about slaughtering pigs.
0: Slaughter is just laughter with an S.
1: That's right. Very nice. Very nice that you point that out. You probably have to point that out to some maybe middle school kids.
0: Yeah, slaughter is just laughter with an S. Not middle school.
1: High school kids.
0: Just general people who learned how to read. All right, so today's a big one.
1: It's Wednesday. It's hump day.
0: It is hump day.
1: Mike. Dude, that commercial is back on the air. Like, I was like, I thought they were playing, like, you know, what's the word? Is it ode? Omen? What's the word? Like, they're paying omen to it? Tribute?
0: Homage?
1: Homage. There you go. Thank you. I'm asking because I don't know. Yeah.
0: Slaughter's just laughter with an S.
1: That's right. And then, but they're like, no, wait, they're really airing this commercial from, like, what, 2001? When did that commercial first come out? Hump day!
0: I feel like it was more recent than that. But
1: What day is it?
0: Today's Wednesday.
1: I know you can hear me. It's hump day. Whoop, whoop!
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0: All right, it is a rock and roll show today.
1: Yeah, it is. Dangerous
0: toys teasing and pleasing.
1: Dude, I just talked to...
0: it's incredible.
1: I just had an hour and a half conversation yesterday with one of my clients who owns... Let's just say owns a dangerous toy store.
0: Okay, yeah, Marital Aids. Marital Aids.
1: And I'm telling you what, man, that dude is one of the most interesting men in the world. And he's like, he'll just talk about it.
0: Oh, yeah.
1: And if somebody walks up to me and asks me about the A word, guess what? I'm going to tell him all about it. I'm going to tell him how to do it. I'm going to tell
0: him. He read the book.
1: I'm going to tell him, you know, what you need to get to make sure it's safe, and then that way you don't have any damage afterwards. You know, all the things. And he just goes off, and I'm just like, yeah, man, this is awesome.
0: The A word. I read a random fact today.
1: Yeah?
0: The word diarrhea comes from the Greek word that means flowing through.
1: Well, that makes a ton of sense.
0: Flowing through.
1: I did that this morning.
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11: From the Waring Sturgis Ford Weather Center, I'm meteorologist Ember Sky. Sunny skies this afternoon, warming to 75. Tonight, increasing clouds with a low near 55. Wednesday gets warmer, reaching 84. Good chance of showers and thunderstorms on Thursday, high 73.
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0: tell me about your Metallica announcement. I know you're excited about it.
1: They just announced a summer stadium tour, but it's like lower tier stadiums. Well, I guess.
0: What does that mean?
1: I don't know.
0: You tell me.
1: They're playing Razorback Stadium in Fayetteville, Arkansas. Okay, that stadium sits, I don't know, maybe 30, 40,000 people. I don't know. Ask. Look it up. Put Razorback Stadium, Fayetteville, Arkansas. How many seats? They're playing that in May. May 26th is right around Memorial Day, so maybe I'll go to Arkansas. I don't know. That'd be cool to go home and see. But Limp Bizkit and Avatar are opening up for them. I just saw it, man. Dang it.
0: So Razorback Stadium seating capacity. Oh, I'm telling you. Donald W. Reynolds Razorback Stadium.
1: They changed the name. It's not that anymore.
0: Well, I'm telling you.
1: What is it?
0: It says the seating capacity of the Donald W., but you're saying it's not that.
1: It's not named that anymore.
0: It's 76,000.
1: Wow. Well, I mean, I know they...
0: Alternative venue, War Memorial Stadium in Little Rock, Arkansas.
1: That's very small.
0: Holds an alternate capacity of 54,000.
1: Wow, that's still wow. Okay, so they're kicking it off in Vancouver. Then they go to San Diego, California, El Paso, Texas, San Antonio, Texas, Fayetteville, Arkansas, Kansas City, Missouri, Raleigh, North Carolina.
0: This is Metallica Live, by the way.
1: Yeah, Metallica Live, M72 World Tour, in the round at the 50-yard line is what they're saying. Metallica.com. Indianapolis, Indiana in June. Buffalo, New York in June. Oh, maybe I go to Buffalo because I want to go to Buffalo. And then Madison, Wisconsin, Cleveland, Ohio, and Salt Lake City,
0: but
1: Utah.
0: Cleveland, boy.
1: That's where I want to go.
0: Me and you.
1: You want
0: what
1: to?
0: What day is that?
1: June 15th, 2027.
0: All right, maybe that's our...
1: The Rock of Hall of Fame.
0: And we take all the people in our families that don't want to see Metallica to the Metallica show.
1: And spend $5,000.
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10: From the Waring Sturgis Ford Weather Center, I'm meteorologist Ember Sky. Sunny skies this afternoon, warming to 75. Tonight, increasing clouds with a low near 55. Wednesday gets warmer, reaching 84. A good chance of showers and thunderstorms on Thursday, high 73.
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0: Yes, out on tour. Renegade. We're all diving deep, Stitch and Oak, the Bert and Ernie Show, into the Metallica tour.
1: Yeah, and Styx just announced that they're going to be here at Deadwood Mountain Grand, I believe, before the end of the year. I don't quote me on the date. I can't remember, but I want to say it's like, I want to say it's in October. Maybe it's in November. I can't remember.
0: Well, we are going to try and catch that show. We're also going to try and catch Metallica in Cleveland, Ohio, so Stitch and I can go take his boy to the Rock and Roll Hall of Fame.
1: Also Club 27, MGK's coffee shop. And his restaurant that he just opened up right there on the river.
0: Well, I always admire when artists branch out, although there is a...
1: Well, he invests back into Cleveland a lot.
0: Yeah, I know. I know. That's what you told me. There's a high rate of failure with celebrity restaurants. I just read a whole thing about it.
1: I think he's got partners. He's just an investor, essentially. Like, he's not running the restaurant.
0: He's not making espresso shots at
1: his... No, well, the Club 27 is absolutely his. 100% his. He's actually opening up one in

0: LA, I think, or somewhere else. Look it up, because I'm curious, because he is branching out. It's been so successful in Cleveland. And it's not just your normal coffee shop. Like, it's like a brunch spot. It's got some, it's got some really cool coffee stuff.
1: 27 Club Coffee, Cleveland, Ohio.
0: Yeah. It's branching out, though. I want to say he's opening up another location either in LA or somewhere like that.
1: I like that when you go to it, you go to the website, it's not even, like, you can DoorDash it.
0: Yeah.
1: That's pretty cool.
0: Yeah. Let me see if he's opening up one.
1: It's located in a warehouse apartments building.
0: Yeah. Yeah.
1: Have you been there?
0: No. I've never been to Cleveland. Oh, yeah. I want to, though.
1: All right. Well, they open up at, they open up soon. Oh, no, they're open right now.
0: Yeah, they're open. So.
1: You can order by apparel. I know you're going to buy a t-shirt.
0: Oh, yeah, dude. My friend, one of my good friends that I went to high school with, he actually made a stop in Cleveland.
1: It's called 27 Club Coffee.
0: Yeah, for a lot of reasons. But anyways, he went to Cleveland. He, like, had a stop in Cleveland. He's a mailman, and he's, like, one of, like, the top people in the USPS services. And he's had a stop in Cleveland. He's like, I don't know what to do, so I'm going to go to Club 27. You know what he did? Without, like, anything, he went to 27 Club Coffee, got me a hat and a coffee mug, and mailed it to me. And then I just got it randomly in the mail. I'm like, what is this? And then he has, like, a little leather. He's like, hey, man, just made a stop in Cleveland. Figured you'd like this.
1: Well, don't you have nice friends?
0: That's pretty rad, dude.
1: You know what I mean? You got good friends.
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1: It's 27 great. 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I need Janie Lane of Warrant to have opened a coffee, some kind of like a cherry pie shop.
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9: 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I'm David Johnson, the tree guy. I've operated the Johnson Tree Company for 50 years now, right here in Rapid City and the Black Hills. 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
13: From the Waring Sturgis Ford Weather Center, I'm meteorologist Ember Sky. Sunny skies this afternoon, warming to 75. Tonight, increasing clouds with a low near 55. Wednesday gets warmer, reaching 84. A good chance of showers and thunderstorms on Thursday, high 73.
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0: 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Anyone with a computer can make one.
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0: right, bringing in some Tesla into this 5 o'clock hour Stitch and Oak, the Burton Ernie Show. 54% of Americans, meaning more than half, have been polled. And they say that their mental load is at a maximum capacity every week. And people have different ways of relieving pressure.
1: Yeah.
0: You know what I mean?
1: Yeah.
0: How do you deal with stress?
1: Mental load relieves some pressure.
0: Yeah. If your load is too, it hurts your brain.
1: Yeah, you got to release it.
0: What do you do to relieve stress? 55% of people saying I'm maxed out.
1: What do I do? I mean, usually, and this isn't healthy, do not do what Stitch does because it's not good. I usually drink a lot.
0: Yeah, it's 5:05. They don't care. We're here at the 5 o'clock hour.
1: And then it causes more stress on me later on. But most of the time, I mean, that's how I usually decompress is I just shut it off and then I drink a lot. Or I play video games. But the problem is there is then when I play Madden and I get really upset. Because I'm losing or something, or the game is just pissing me off, then that also causes more stress. So I don't have an answer for you, basically, because my answers for the answer that you're looking for are not really good answers because they actually cause more stress.
0: Yeah, but not in the moment. We're all about instant gratification.
1: That's right.
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9: From the Waring Sturgis Ford Weather Center, I'm meteorologist Ember Sky. Sunny skies this afternoon, warming to 75. Tonight, increasing clouds with a low near 55. Wednesday gets warmer, reaching 84. A good chance of showers and thunderstorms on Thursday, high 73.
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0: Diego SRV and Double Trouble back there. Stevie Ray Vaughan bringing us Crossfire. 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
1: What a great song that is, man.
0: It is. How do you relieve stress? Stitch is saying, hit the beer can.
2: Hit the shots.
0: Oh, the shots are better? The shots do better to relieve your stress?
2: Well, man.
0: They don't.
2: You know, here's the thing. I've been drinking a long time. All right? It takes a lot.
0: I'm pretty good at this. I'm weathered.
2: It's not a flex, man. It's actually kind of sad.
0: I'm underpass weathered. I've done this a long time. But yeah. Does the shot help more than the beer?
2: Well, it just helps you get there a little bit faster, I guess you could say.
0: It's like an express lane.
2: And you know what I just found? Fireball vanilla. Fireball whiskey, cinnamon whiskey, vanilla. It tastes like Christmas. I'm just going to throw that out there. It's a cinnamon whiskey that tastes like vanilla.
0: Yeah, so you could either celebrate Christmas or just get drunk on a Christmas drink.
2: That's what I did.
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6: I've got Joel with Game Day Men's Health of Rapid City. How do I know if I have low testosterone?
7: Well, and those symptoms are so, like, gradual. They almost kind of creep up on you sometimes. Yeah. And, you know, I think you almost convince yourself, like, no, it's just how I'm supposed to feel at this age, right? 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You can take a nap at 2 o'clock every day. And conversely, maybe your sleep is crap. You know, mood. 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I never used to be that way. 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And, of course, there's all the sexual side effects or, you know, decreased libido. You know, don't have the drive you used to and the erectile dysfunction subsequently.
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0: the priest.
1: Ah, yeah, Judas. You remember when they came here?
2: That was cool.
1: They did. Rob Halford still rolling out the leather and the motorcycles.
2: They did a half stadium, a half arena, I should say, half arena show, but the volume was so loud. I'll never forget how loud
1: it was.
2: It was the loudest I've ever heard a concert in my life. And because it was a half arena, it didn't need to be that loud. And then I talked to one of the top sound guys there.
1: Like, I knew a guy.
2: I asked the question. I was like, why? And they were like, dude, that was required because of Judas Priest. Maybe because they're old and they can't hear. I really don't know. But it was a requirement that they had to run the sound at a specific decibel, no matter what.
1: So we, because we're not interested in
2: you know, people's ears
1: enjoying themselves.
2: No,
1: I don't want that.
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6: From the Waring Sturgis Ford Weather Center, I'm meteorologist Ember Sky. Sunny skies this afternoon, warming to 75. Tonight, increasing clouds with a low near 55. Wednesday gets warmer, reaching 84. A good chance of showers and thunderstorms on Thursday. High 73.
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